Benson, not the Bentley band. 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
1: Now, what do you actually need $1,000 for? So that's your two easy. What about you?
2: $1,000 hard right now. I'm spending it on my kids.
0: Okay.
2: For school. That's exactly what I'm doing.
1: I mean, clearly, because it's back to school and it ain't cheap whatsoever. You got supplies, you got backpacks, you got new clothes, you got shoes, you got everything. I remember when I went, my granny used to give me my new church clothes for the rest of the year, for the season. You got a lot you got to pay for. So make sure you listen tomorrow on 9 a.m. sharp. 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I got Kehlani and Gunna straight ahead.
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1: 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We got a new song out tonight. Cardi's up next with Earth Time. Right after Mariah. Anything you want to get on, or whatever you feel in the first 15 minutes after it drops, hit me. ASHLEE on it.

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0: 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I promise you I have a job. You all hear me at my job every day.
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0: But I got so caught up into this DDG Stream University cameraman mess. I'm in something for you with International Twoies.

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Birmingham's number one for hip hop and R&B. 103.1 The Beat. 3 minutes, we'll get into Tommy Richmond. I got Kehlani after that. It's Ashley and Tweez.

Birmingham's number one for hip-hop and R&B. 103.1 The Beat. Don't forget, you can shout it out, B-A-S-H-L-E-E on air. Or if you just want to, you know, send me a little message, like a little audio message, like a voicemail. 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Send us straight to the studio. I got Metro Boomin' up next. We're getting into Rick Ross on the way.

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1: Listen, I'm a challenge head too. 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I found out why though. I just had a call one of my friends, aka

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Ashley Matui's checking in. Have you tried listening to The Beat with your smart speakers? Because it's easy. You're doing too much work. 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
1: What's up? It's Ariel with you on this Friday. I still got Glorilla and Jay-Z headed in your direction. Which, mind you, I took communication theory, I know, almost 15 years ago, and I had no idea that at some point it was really going to come in handy for me talking about on the radio. And here we are. Let's talk about Nicki Minaj's sister, Ming Lee, and how this all applies next.

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1: 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Still got Big X to plug. Mariah, the scientist headed your way. Plus, we'll talk about Keefe D. There's been something very interesting that came up in his murder trial, because what you say can and will be used.

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Starving Hands, number one for hip-hop and R&B, 103.1 The Beat. Travis Scott and Young Dro still headed your way on this Friday. I think it was 10 years ago we all ran away from cable and just streaming services. And then the girls just started charging too much. But now they coming together. The latest merger, yeah. We'll talk about it next. Yeah. Right now. Yeah.

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1: 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Lil Baby and Kehlani still headed your way. I fear we may have lost the plot in the wellness space because what you mean electrolytes in your wine? 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

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All right, let's get the music rolling. Hey, it's Ariel. Mariah the Scientist, Waka Flocka headed your way. And so is new music from Cardi, but she said not a new body. We'll talk more next.

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1: 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Keefe D standing trial for Tupac's murder. 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

0: 103.1 The Beat. Your chance to win $1,000 coming up later this morning. Music from Glorilla, however, is next. Right now, Drake.
1: Hey.

0: 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That's exit 133. I'm Phil Carter in the traffic center.
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3: Today, a 40% chance for scattered showers and storms this afternoon and evening, especially across West Alabama. Lows in the 70s. Tomorrow's a first alert weather day. A 70% chance for scattered showers and storms. A couple storms could be strong. Could be some flooding issues. Highs this weekend in the 80s. More scattered storms on Sunday. I'm WBRC First Alert Chief Meteorologist Wes Wyatt on your side.
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0: 459 North between the 2059 Junction and I-65, looking good. No delays, 12-minute travel time. I'm Phil Carter in the traffic center.
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11: Today, a 40% chance for scattered showers and storms this afternoon and evening, especially across West Alabama. Lows in the 70s. Tomorrow's a first alert weather day. A 70% chance for scattered showers and storms. A couple storms could be strong. Could be some flooding issues. Highs this weekend in the 80s. More scattered storms on Sunday. I'm WBRC First Alert Chief Meteorologist Wes Wyatt on your side.
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3: Today, a 40% chance for scattered showers and storms this afternoon and evening, especially across West Alabama. Lows in the 70s. Tomorrow's a first alert weather day. A 70% chance for scattered showers and storms. A couple storms could be strong. Could be some flooding issues. Highs this weekend in the 80s. More scattered storms on Sunday. I'm WBRC First Alert Chief Meteorologist Wes Wyatt on your side.
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1: All right, Friday is here. Got music headed your way from Jay-Z as we slide into this. Ye and Lauryn Hill, thanks so much for listening. By the way, you can follow me on all socials at OLYA.

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0: Birmingham's number one for hip-hop and R&B, 103.1 The Beat. Mariah the Scientist, Burning Blue, keeps the music rolling on our Friday together. What's up? It's Ariel. Smooth Chance. Not even the fact that it's Friday don't give you a whole lot of relief, because you're like, for what? Okay? And I get it. It might just be the area that you live in. And that's actually what I was thinking when I was looking at U.S. News and World Report. They were ranking states that were like best to worst, right? Education, healthcare, economy, infrastructure, opportunity, all of that was taken into consideration. Utah came out at number one. I said, a Utah? I've never even thought about a Utah. Maybe I need to look into that. Now, if you're wondering where Florida, Alabama, Mississippi placed on the list, Florida came in at number eight, so pretty high on the list. And then you had Alabama at 43 and Mississippi at 48. Do what you need to with that information, friend.
1: The world used to be afraid to say the word AIDS.
2: 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New. That's new. Enter it now.
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1: 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Big Sean still headed your way next.

It's Friday. The next thing I'm going to tell you is going to make you think, damn, I need to start a podcast. And I'm telling you right now, no, you don't, because you don't have the same resources as these people we about to talk about. Okay. Now that disclaimer is done, we'll talk to Leon Thomas. Here's Lee Sean.

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1: Vivian Jezebel is starting off the next set of back-to-back music on our Friday afternoon. I'm about to say Friday morning, baby. We almost done. We almost put a clock out and go home. Hello? Okay, so speaking of clocking out and go home, before you start thinking to yourself after you hear that Charlamagne Tha God, Joe Budden, them popped up on Forbes podcast playlist because it was ranked for the highest paid podcasters, Joe Rogan took home $82 million next year. 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

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Right, I'm Mariah the Scientist. 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
1: 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Wale and Rihanna still headed your way with Bad right now. Chris Brown Residuals, thanks so much for listening.

0: Breakfast Club, even Breakfast Club on the weekends. You can catch it tomorrow. Mariah the Scientist still headed your way. As we slide into Wale and Rihanna, just know we talking about Cardi B and that new song, Aha, next.
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0: It's 103.1 The Beat. Tyla, Is It Love? Let's start off the next set of back-to-back music on our Friday together. A new music kind of Friday, but, you know, it's back-to-school season. Artists ain't really trying to drop music like that. So a couple projects, but more so singles got dropped today. Cardi B's Aha was one of them. And let me tell you something. I already knew that lady from the clip had a banger on her hand. I knew from beginning to end it was going to be a good song, a quotable song at that. Of course, she's on live a lot promoting music and, you know, different things that she got going on. Why the conversation always goes to her body is crazy work. Now, she is more petite now these days because, you know, she says she be eating cleaner than that man stressed out. So she lost a little weight. But, like, damn, do we not have enough decorum to not be in somebody's comments? Like, you also need to get your butt reduced.
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5: Guess who's back? 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
6: 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The sound of the culture. 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Hey. Right here. Hey. 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
1: All right, I'm just reminding you, the keyword for the hour is green. You still have time to play it for your chance to win $1,000 this hour. Again, that word is green.

Drake's Too Hard for the Radio, still headed in your direction. You can follow me on all socials at OL Yeah. Coming up, let's talk LeBron James in his possible Last Dance documentary. It's almost a close. We'll talk about it.

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Guaranteed Hume of the Breakfast Club. 103.1 The Beat. Yeah.

0: 1031 The Beat. Yay, and Lauryn Hill to start off the next set of back-to-back music on our Friday together. Hey, it's Ariel. I'm going to go ahead and tell you this now. I don't know a damn thing about sports, okay? It's not my lane, so I don't get myself in it. But I did see the headline where LeBron James is really close with ESPN to doing like one of those Last Dance-esque documentary deals. I remember it being a really big deal with Michael Jordan, and I did watch it. That don't mean I understood everything that was going on. But again, it was still a really good watch. So, I mean, if they drop one with LeBron, I'm looking forward to see it. But again, it has not been officially finalized or, you know, it's just in talks. I'll let you know when there's an update.
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0: 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DJ Lou in the mix on our Friday together. 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

It's 103.1 The Beat, Breakfast Club on the weekends. Tomorrow, just in case you missed anything from The Breakfast Club this week, you can catch up with it tomorrow. You can also watch it on Netflix. Yeah, Breakfast Club is on Netflix. Follow me on all socials at OL Yeah. Throw it back with Fat Joe and Ashanti next. Thanks for listening.

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